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1: It's Stacey, and there's so many sequels going on, so much so that we're up to 6 in some of them. Toy Story 5, going strong, doing really well at the box office. But Jackass, Best and Last, they don't have it as Jackass 5, but it is technically Jackass 5. Scary Movie 6, still doing really well. And even then, I've heard rumblings of an Austin Powers 4. We'll keep you posted on whether that happens or not, but a lot of movies in theaters if you just want to go hang out.

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1: There's Matt, and there's Brad, and the other members of Cage the Elephant. It's Stacey with you. We'll do some Architects now, their new one, Broken Mirror. So

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It's Stacy, and Louder Than Life is back in Louisville this September. 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
1: It's Stacey with you. Five Finger Death Punch announced their 10th studio album, Legacies. 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And if you wanted a physical copy, that's not till September 18th. Oh.

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Stacy hanging with you. 4th of July, long gone. But the fireworks live on. 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
1: They're a Canadian band. It's Stacy hanging with you. Hope you had a good 4th of July. Nice 3-day weekend. 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
1: 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How did they celebrate the 4th of July? 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Everybody has a July 4th.

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It's Stacy, and Louder Than Life is back in Louisville this September. So almost 200 bands over 4 days, and we can get you in for the entire weekend. 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
1: Stacy hanging with you, and the old meme rings true that if Kid Rock on the 4th of July sees his shadow, it's 6 more weeks of fireworks. 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
1: It's Stacey hanging with you. A 13th Step record vinyl being pressed. 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

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My name's Shroom. The Strokes are going to be at Riverbend on the 14th. 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

0: 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My name's Shroom. I'm a huge fan of the movie Willy Wonka and the Chocolate Factory. I mean, the Johnny Depp version is really good, but I'm talking about the 1971 film that starred Gene Wilder. It'll always hold a special place in my heart. Of course, it's based off the book. And there's a trailer that is now out for Netflix's new Willy Wonka-inspired reality competition series. It's called The Golden Ticket. I saw the trailer. This looks great. The series sees 12 contestants pairing up, taking on physical, mental, and moral challenges as they compete for a life-changing prize. Now, the show's going to use AI to recreate the voice of Gene Wilder, who played Wonka in the 1971 film, with permission from his estate. In a statement, Wilder's wife said she is delighted the series will introduce his magic to a new generation. The 9-episode competition premieres on Netflix on September 23rd with a 2-part finale set for September 30th. The trailer now on YouTube.
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Hope you had a great 4th of July holiday and didn't blow off any fingers. My name is Shroom. 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

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Have you been thunderstruck? Well, you better go get yourself cleaned up. Here's Evanescence. Who will you follow?

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Beartooth's upcoming sixth studio album drops August 28th. It's called Pure Ecstasy. 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It's Beartooth's Free. Got the

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1: 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My name's Shroom. Louder Than Life's back in Louisville this September with nearly 200 bands over 4 days. We're going to get you in for the entire weekend. 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
1: Thanks for listening. My name is Shroom. The Super Mario Galaxy movie is set to stream on Peacock on July 30th. After becoming the highest-grossing film of the year so far and passing $1 billion worldwide, the animated adventure follows Mario as he journeys across the cosmos to protect the galaxy alongside familiar allies while facing new threats. Chris Pratt, Charlie Day, Anna Taylor-Joy, Jack Black, and Keegan-Michael Key all return for the sequel. Donald Glover, Brie Larson, Glenn Powell, and Benny Safdie joined in on the fun this time around as well, playing new additions Yoshi, Rosalina, Fox McCloud, and Bowser Jr.
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Linkin Park's new documentary is called Unshatter, and it's directed by band member Joe Hahn. This film is going to explore the band's emotional rebuilding process, their grief following the loss of Chester Bennington, and their return with new vocalist Emily Armstrong.

0: 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Why don't you drive down that rough and twisted road? You'll hear the new album from beginning to end. 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
1: 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I'm Shroom. You know, Metallica donating over $26,000 to Cardiff Food Bank after performing in the Welsh city. On a post on Instagram, the organization announced the gift, writing, "This timely donation will help replenish our warehouse and could support around 1,000 people, the equivalent of 9,000 meals. 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Great to see Metallica helping out. Playing Metallica coming up, new music from Breaking Benjamin.
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97.7 WTF, Lexington's rock alternative. The Rolling Stones going to release their new album, Foreign Tongues, which is their 25th studio album. Absolutely incredible. What a career they've had. That's going to drop on July 10th. Here's Ice Nine Kills with McKenna Grace, Twisting the Knife.

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A Perfect Circle recorded their new song, Starless, at guitarist Billy Howardell's Lancashire Ranch Studio in Studio City, California. The song features Josh Fries on the drum.

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My name's Shroom. Louder Than Life's back in Louisville this September with nearly 200 bands over 4 days. We're going to get you in for the entire weekend. 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
1: Thanks for listening. My name's Shroom. It's back at Applebee's to celebrate America turning 250. Applebee's doing their patriotic duty by bringing back the $1 margarita for the entire month of July. That's right. $1 for a margarita. Applebee's chief marketing officer, Michelle Chin, calls the Dollarita a true cultural icon. So the chain has brought it back to break the internet once more by overwhelming demand.
2: We have to go back. 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
1: Pickle lemonade is a unique twist on traditional lemonade and features a splash of dill pickle brine for a salty and tangy flavor. Would you try it? A combination of citrus and pickle juice creates a surprisingly balanced drink, they say, that's not overly sweet. I don't know, I'll have to give it a try. 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They're gone in like a day. 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

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Metallica donating over $26,000 to Cardiff Food Bank after performing in the Welsh city. The organization announcing this gift is very timely to help replenish the warehouse and could support around 1,000 people, the equivalent of 9,000 meals. It's Black Label Society.

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0: 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My name's Shroom. How many times have you thought to yourself, boy, I just love the taste of soft serve ice cream, but, you know, it'd be a lot better if there was oysters in it. Well, me either, but it's a dream come true for some. In Japan, Machino Eki Yamada has proudly introduced their latest summer delight featuring vanilla soft serve, four oysters, and a drizzle of soy sauce at a price point of just $3.70. Would you give this frozen treat a dance on your taste buds? I would. 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

0: 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You'll be able to get Beartooth's new album, Pure Ecstasy, on August 28th. 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

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My name's Shroom. 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
1: My name's Shroom. A translation mistake has left city officials in Ottawa, Canada, embarrassed and scrambling to make a correction. French language posters promoting a new city program to create public gathering spaces accidentally used the French word for pubic instead of public, thus announcing the creation of so-called pubic squares. Now, the signs were part of an initiative to close off sections of downtown for community events through the summer and early fall. The mistake quickly spread on social media, and organizers say the posters have now been taken down and will be corrected. Local officials called the error unacceptable, noting the importance of getting French language messaging right in a bilingual city. You know, honestly, if they were hoping to keep these sections closed off in downtown and keep people away, they probably should have just kept the pubic square signs. Keep me away.
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1: I do. If I win $1,000, yeah, I'm going to the nearest casino and I am putting everything on red. That's what I'm doing. I'm going to double my money or nothing.

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1: 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My name's Shroom. 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
1: Tell me now, can you hear that I have a fan on my face? Oh, I hope not. If I have to shut this fan off for a better broadcast, I'll do it. But man, don't want to. We'll do some all-time low now. Careful, it's morning. Monsters are out.

97.7 WTF. It's Stacey. Theory of a Dead Man. New stuff out in September. An EP called Part 1 Funeral Songs.

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0: 97.7 WTF, Lexington's Rock Alternative. It's Stacy, and drivers, remember to put the phone down. Memorial Day, in fact, started the summer travel. The 100 deadliest days is what they call it. So June, July, and August. That's when state troopers say that speeding and drunk driving, any distracted driving, kind of ups the crashes this time of year. So teen drivers, especially at risk, do not be on your phone when you're driving. 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
3: 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France finally in front!
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1: Corn, it's Stacy with you, and nobody scats anymore. 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

0: 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It's Stacy, and the results are in. 10 hours or more a day is the average spent online, whether that's online shopping, looking at social media, paying bills even, working, gaming, streaming shows. It's a little over 10 hours a day for the average American. My guess is it's probably more. I don't know. I know. I've gone over 10 hours a day. That guilty, and doesn't that make you feel terrible? I swear time goes faster whenever we're engrossed in whatever we are online. Time goes slower when we're bored.
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1: It's Stacy, and you got The Odyssey from Christopher Nolan coming out in July, and watched Tom Holland being interviewed by Amy Poehler, hearing about it. 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
1: It's Stacey, and come 2027, could we see a return of Ozfest? Sharon Osbourne says, absolutely. And that's my best Sharon Osbourne.

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0: 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It's Stacy, and you can read about it. It's kind of cute. Brian May of Queen is an avid Star Wars collector, Star Wars toys. He, in fact, will buy a packaged one and then one he can have for the grandkids. And he's bought quite a lot, is what his wife has said. His favorite is Yoda. That's super cute. So she's basically calling him a hoarder. Because when Star Wars people love Star Wars stuff, they go hard. Or I mean, hard they go. Okay.
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1: Evanescence on tour with Spirit Box. 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
1: It's Stacy. Thanks for hanging out. A lot of movies in theaters if you just want to go catch a flick and hang out in the AC. Young Washington, that's new, with the guy that played Gollum, Andy Serkis, is in it. It's a historical drama, but for the kids, Minions and Monsters, that's new. And Toy Story 5 for its third week. Supergirl is still out, where, yes, Jason Momoa

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1: It's Stacey and David Draymond and company. They only had like a couple one-off shows this summer. But David Draymond, he says he's really excited about some of the songs that they've had stocked away for their next album. He also says it'll be some time. Didn't really allude to a specific time, but he says he can't wait for these songs to see the light of day.

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1: It's Stacey, and Dave Grohl was hailing one of the best supporting bands ever. Well, the Struts, his favorite supporting band. Remember they did the big arena tour with Foo Fighters, and they were lesser known in England, although an English band. 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
1: It's Stacy, and the views keep climbing for this GNR documentary that was leaked. It was never released, and called Perfect Crime, if you want to search that out. But it was filmed during the Use Your Illusion tour, so 91, 93. And it's like a 38-ish minute rough cut, all kinds of behind-the-scenes material, unseen live footage, interviews, after-show parties. So the full documentary was reportedly 90 minutes long. It was completed in 1994, but again, never released.
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5: 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France finally in front!
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0: with you. And I mean, you could check the weather for yourself. I don't really like to rattle off the weather all that often. We check it ourselves anyway. I'm sure you've known since 6 a.m. this morning, but you know, the U.S. experiencing crazy heat waves, we get it. Now, for the last 4 or 5 months, I have frequently checked Ensenada, Mexico's forecast. And for a while there, I was like, wait a minute, is this an average that I've been looking at? No, it's just sunny and 70 all the time.
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1: 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And here we are, first full week of July upon us, unless you were smart with your vacation days and you've been taking vacation days. 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

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It's Stacy with you. 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
1: 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It's Stacy, and if you watch the documentary on the rise of the Red Hot Chili Peppers, even if you're a middle of the road Chili Peppers fan, I'd say that's myself. It's a good documentary. They did a really good job. Hillel Slovak's brother, James Slovak, co-producing this. And so they have interviews with Anthony Kiedis and Flea, a bunch of others that knew and loved Hillel Slovak, but original guitarist of Chili Peppers in those early days. They take you through that journey. And it's on Netflix.
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1: It's Stacey. Thanks for hanging out. I tell you a lot about documentaries, and the Collective Soul documentary is all right. I had to pay $3.99 for it on Prime, but it's called Give Me a Word, and all about like the songwriting of Ed Roland and company. 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

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It's cooler. 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Like, you can have a natural refrigerator down there and a cool way of life.

97.7 WTF, Lexington's Rock Alternative. Today, is it the greatest? I don't know, it depends on what happens to you today. Today, July 6th, though. Make it a great day, regardless. And I'll catch you when I catch you. Grace and peace to you off the Fallen record from 2003. Here we go.

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What's up? It's Allie. Louder Than Life is back in Louisville this summer. Almost 200 bands over 4 days, and we can get you in for the entire weekend. 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
1: All right, I don't know about you, but dragging a little bit on a Monday thanks to a three-day weekend. 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

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It was interesting to read the data about, you know, kids these days when they get to the age where it's legal to drive, not being as interested in driving as we were as kids. Which is surprising to me because I could not wait to drive. Just the freedom that meant, even if I didn't have anywhere to go. That's what this song's about. Do 3 Days Grace.

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1: Well, it is match day for Team USA yet again. On Wednesday, they won only their first knockout match in the World Cup since 2002. And tonight they're going to take on Belgium in a round of 16 matchup. That's 8 Eastern in Seattle. Go Team USA. Speaking of Seattle, Alice in Chains.

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What's up? It's Allie. Louder Than Life is back in Louisville this summer. Almost 200 bands over 4 days, and we can get you in for the entire weekend. Go get signed up for some weekend passes right now. 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
1: More FIFA World Cup action. The round of 16 started on Saturday, and there were two matches Saturday, two matches yesterday, which means four teams have already been eliminated from the round of 16. Team USA trying not to get eliminated tonight, 8 p.m. Eastern in Seattle. They're going to be taking on Belgium. Go Team USA.

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2: There's a new movie coming out next weekend called The Odyssey. Yes, that Odyssey. But it's got Matt Damon in it. Tom Holland is in it. Robert Pattinson is in it. Anne Hathaway, Charlize. I mean, this Lupita Nyong'o. This cast is absolutely phenomenal. It hits theaters next Friday. The latest trailer just dropped over the weekend. 21 Pilots.

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Still no release date for the Linkin Park movie that they've teased called Unshatter. But I don't think they would have posted up the teaser yet if it was going to be a long time. So hopefully soon. One step closer.

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What's up? 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
1: All right, so coming off the holiday weekend, some research from YouGov says that some Americans are choosing to drink less. The research reveals the more than half, though, of drinkers 21 or older say that alcohol consumption's about the same as last year. Hello.

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What's up? It's Allie. Louder Than Life is back in Louisville this summer. Almost 200 bands over 4 days, and we can get you in for the entire weekend. 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
1: Match day for Team USA today. A round of 16 match. By the way, when they won last week against Bosnia-Herzegovina, that was their first World Cup knockout win since 2002. Playing Belgium tonight. Go Team USA. 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
1: All right, I haven't been to a store yet today, but now the 4th of July weekend is over, I think the stores just go right to Halloween. Because I don't think there are any Labor Day decorations. Maybe we should come up with some

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1: It's Team USA against Belgium tonight in the round of 16. U.S. coach Mauricio Pochettino says FIFA made the right call to make U.S. striker Flo Balogun available for the match in Seattle.
2: We were punished enough against Bosnia-Herzegovina to play with 10 men, 30 minutes, in a decision that was complete unfair.
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What's up? 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
0: 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And that thing goes all the way through September. 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
1: Taylor Momsen, who was Cindy Lou Who in the original Grinch Who Stole Christmas with Jim Carrey, did confirm that if there is a sequel, if there is a sequel, she would not be a part of it. 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
1: Did you see the John Denver's Take Me Home Country Roads has become the unofficial anthem for this year's men's soccer team during the World Cup. And American fans have belted it out after the two wins so far, a couple of wins so far. They also play Living on a Prayer in Sweet Caroline. Why not? It's Korea. Go Team USA.

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1: Evanescence, Sammy Lee and Company. Boy, their tour is rocking along. They're riding high on Sanctuary, which has been out for a couple of weeks now and is a brilliant piece of art. Front to back, man. Just turn it on and let it rock. 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

97.7 WTF, Lexington's rock alternative. A lot of people over the weekend lived out that song, and I told you they would. Last Friday, I was like, man, a bunch of people are living today as the last day on planet Earth with all their fingers intact. And sure enough, the stupidity and lack of common sense never fails. I'm hoping your digits are all intact and you're doing okay. Glad to have you on this Monday. Big Rig and Breaking Benjamin is here.

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97.7 WTF, 3 days grace, taking you for a tour around the world. They are, because with their social media, everybody's posting, man. It was fun watching all their photos and videos from Euro Disney last week, because that park is really cool. If you ever get a chance to go over and you've never been, their Space Mountain is so incredible. And I mean, look, I rode it for the first time like 20 years ago when my wife and I went over for our honeymoon. So even then, it was so far ahead of its time. It's nothing like what's in Orlando. I can tell you that right now. It is

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It's WTF 97.7 with the Big Rig. The Strokes, they've been selling out shows left and right. They're playing Riverbend and Cincy on the 14th. You want to go? You got your chance to win just by listening to us. 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
1: What the dumb of the day today, boy, just talk about just random things in life, or should I say dumb ways to die. Remember that song about 10 years ago? It became a viral sensation. Well, this is definitely, this would be in there. So in the UK, they have a thing called pop-up toilets, and they literally pop up out of the ground. They're like tube-shaped. They're only a urinal. You can't do anything but go in there and take a leak, but they pop up. And then as quickly as they pop up, they go away. They're free to the public, but it's a unique way of doing the bathroom system. Well, obviously they need to be cleaned, right? So when they pop underground is when they're supposed to clean them. One popped up recently, and one of the maintenance workers was down below cleaning up around it when something malfunctioned with the hydraulics, and the toilet fell back into the ground. Oh, yeah. Crushed him. Like a giant mallet from God playing whack-a-mole. Bam! Splat. His wife is suing. The company said it's the first time it's ever happened. Well, yeah, I'm pretty sure when you would design something like this, you'd never go, hey, you know, somebody might get squashed into this. Should we have a contingency plan? Probably not. File that under the, hey, this should never happen. Oof.
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P. Roach dropped a new song for a new show on Netflix last week. If you haven't checked it, at Papa Roach on the socials, you can check it out. It's killer classic Zeppelin.

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You're going to wake up tomorrow morning, right? Might as well wake up and rock. Uncle Nasty's got you tomorrow on Lexington's Rock Alternative 97.7 W.

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Love the videos they posted going into the 4th of July weekends, a backyard above ground pool fun, like a lot of us did when we were kids. If you lived in the Midwest, kind of how it was for me. It's words are worthless. It is new sleep theory.

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Louder Than Life in Louisville. 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

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Newness from Alice in Chains. We've been hearing that off and on since January, I got to be honest with you, but they are due to come back out on the road again. Maybe that will bring us some new rock. But when I get some updates, I will let you know. That's what my Big Rig Rock Report is for every day on our website, on my blog. 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

97.7 WTF, Lexington's rock alternative. The boys from Stained out on this massive tour with them and Seether and a lot of other amazing rockers celebrating a huge anniversary of this album right here. Taking it back, man. It's so far away with the big rig and the commuting tunes to get you home on this Monday.

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0: 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It's interesting to me how, you know, with the workplace now, they try and help you with your life. And a lot of times this may not be a company initiative. It could be your boss. They understand the stress and they're giving you options of things you could do while you're at work, maybe while you're not at work, to help you reduce that stress. You know, some offer like yoga classes in work, daily step reminders, and other mindful tips to help you better your life. Now, here's something they did that I appreciate is they gave us the option if we wanted a lower premium for our health insurance to get a physical every year and then provide results of that physical. And it's been great. Not only has it helped me diagnose a couple of things with myself that I might not otherwise have caught soon enough, but a couple of people I worked with probably saved their life. So I'm okay with it. And the other stuff is like people are legitimately triggered about this, like a bulletin board about things you can do at work to make yourself healthier, like filing complaints with HR triggered by this. I'm like, you know, you can't do anything nice anymore. What's the old saying? No good deed goes unpunished. It's like, I can't imagine someone would come up and be, how dare you tell me that I can have a yoga class to get better myself and relax? It's like, relax. I'm a rotund person myself. I have a Peloton. I got a treadmill. Now, if you looked at me, you'd be like, wow, you're kind of fat to have all those things. Okay, fine. So I look this way, but I'm healthy. Blood pressure's good. Don't have diabetes. I do the things I need to do to keep myself healthy for me. So, but going to HR just because someone gave you a suggestion to better your life? I still don't know what planet I'm living on.
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World Cup action tonight with the U.S. and Belgium. 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

97.7 WTF, Lexington's rock alternative. Crystal Lacey dropping in the talk bag with that talk back mic, as I told you I would, and I tell you this all the time. I hit you back and let you know when your song is going to play, so I know she's here listening. It's Who Will You Follow with the Big Rig.

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Billy Corrigan and the Pumpkins, big fall tour. He's also going to be doing his TNA wrestling thing, too, with events going on throughout the year. So in between some of the concert dates and stops, Billy's going to be at some of his Wrestling Association's events as well.

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It's Stacey with you. 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
1: Oh, is it just top albums time with Stacey? I loved, and I do love, System of a Down's Toxicity. You know, the three big singles, Chop Suey, Toxicity, Aerials. Ooh, but it was so much more than that. Forest? Come on. The Pogo, Bounce, oh, they're all so good. I love the Black Album, too.

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97.7 WTF. It's Stacy. Thanks for hanging out. And the boys of 3 Days Grace, our favorite Canadians, they did their U.S. set, a lot of arena dates earlier this year. And now they're over in Europe and they recorded one of their shows, the Hellfest show. So that was from a French arts channel, art concert. So they are allowing you to watch that on YouTube for free, an hour-long set. Pretty cool. You love bootlegs?

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